0: certainly was in the right.
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2: Pink Floyd with Money on Steve Gorman on Rocks. Arguably the most famous song ever written about money for a rock band or a pop group. Maybe. I mean, there's been a lot of great songs about money. And make no mistake, musicians who talk about how much they don't care about money... No, they do. Very rarely in life do people spend time talking about the things they don't care about. Every time I hear a musician say, I'm not in this for the money, man. This ain't about money. Don't talk to me about money. That tells me that they're thinking an awful lot about money. They may be thinking about how to make it look like they don't care about money. Either way, they're thinking about money. So Pink Floyd's Money, I'd say that's the top of the list, but followed pretty closely. If you remember the Wu-Tang Clan, Cream, C-R-E-A-M, stood for Cash Rules Everything Around Me. I mean, it's kind of hard to argue the point, you know? I mean, not saying it's a good or a bad thing, but it's kind of reality. AC/DC, of course, with Money Talks, a huge single. And in fact, the highest charting single in AC/DC's career in America is Money Talks. Isn't that fascinating? I would have thought it was something else. Hall & Oates had Rich Girl. That's one of my favorite songs ever. Loggins and Messina, you remember Danny's song? It's called Danny's Song, but they had the line, even though we ain't got money, I'm so in love with you, honey. I mean, come on. Donna Summer, she works hard for the money. I think the Beatles, however, can't buy me love. As always, it comes back to the Beatles. All right, okay, Beatles 1A, Pink Floyd 1B. There, that's my money song rankings for today.
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10: Your Weather Edge Weather Center forecast. We've got a 20% chance of showers and thunderstorms this evening. Otherwise, mostly clear skies. 73 degrees Independence Day Saturday. Heat advisory will be in effect. 50% for showers and thunderstorms. Mostly sunny, high near 92. But back to this evening. Small chance of showers and storms, mostly clear. 73 throughout the region.
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0: fireworks after the show. And on Sunday, Ben Fuller. If I got Jesus. 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
1: It's July the 3rd, April. It's time to look back. How about a history lesson?
2: Let's go.
1: On this day in 2012, KISS announced they were going to release a guitar-sized book that contained photographs mostly unseen from their 40-year career. The limited edition book is called Monster, and the price, $4,300.
2: But how cool is that, a guitar-sized book?
1: That's so ridiculous. Then you have to get a guitar case-shaped bookshelf. On this day in 1971... American singer, a guy you may be familiar with, April, named Jim Morrison of the Doors, was found dead in a bathtub in Paris, France.
2: Not something I want to know.
1: No, crazy. He flew to Paris a few weeks earlier after recording the song Riders on the Storm, his final vocal performance in the studio. The cause of death was listed as a heart attack. Everyone's always assumed there were probably drugs and drink involved. And it was especially tough that it was on the 2-year anniversary of Rolling Stones' Brian Jones's death.
2: That breaks my heart.
1: So for 27-year-old rockers, stay away from July 3rd. That's the lesson.
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12: Your Weather Edge Weather Center forecast. We've got a 20% chance of showers and thunderstorms late this evening. Otherwise, some mostly clear skies and a low of 73. Saturday, Independence Day. A heat advisory will be in effect. 50% for showers and thunderstorms and a mostly sunny sky, high near 92. But back to this evening, mostly clear 73. 20% for showers and storms throughout the region.
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25: 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We're giving out Steve's number so you can do just that. 844-446-7626. 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

0: Billy Idol with Rebel Yell on Steve Gorman Rocks. Billy Idol saw Keith Richards clutching a bottle of Rebel Yell bourbon at an event and thought, Rebel Yell, I could do something with that. That sounds kind of cool. Not the only thing he decided to rip off from Keith Richards. Rampant drug use and hotel malfeasance, also in the Billy Idol playbook. My man literally had a three-week-long drug binge slash party in Bangkok, Thailand at a Mandarin Oriental hotel down there. And the party went on so loud and so long and with such recklessness and with so many complaints, the Thai military had to break into the suite after 3 weeks and tranquilize Billy Idol. I don't know if he made any sound as the tranquilizer dart hit his body and knocked him out, but if he did make a sound, I imagine it sounded a little bit like a rebel yell. There, I said it.
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10: Your Weather Edge Weather Center forecast. We've got a 20% chance of showers and thunderstorms this evening, otherwise mostly clear skies. 73 degrees, Independence Day Saturday. Heat advisory will be in effect. 50% for showers and thunderstorms, mostly sunny, high near 92. But back to this evening, small chance of showers and storms, mostly clear. 73 throughout the region.
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0: fireworks after the show. 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
6: Sometimes you just gotta be honest. Like Dio was when he took Ozzy Osbourne's spot in Black Sabbath in 79.
7: There is no more Black Sabbath without Ozzy Osbourne in it. I find the man to be stupid, totally devoid of intelligence, an animal. I doubt very much that Ozzy could carry a tune if you put a radio in a suitcase and gave it to him in his hand.
6: Okay, Dio, maybe not that.

0: AC/DC, Dirty Deeds Done Dirt Cheap on Steve Gorman Rock. Steve, I just helped my friend with landscaping outside. I helped her for free. Do you think that's what this song is about? Dirty Deeds Done Dirt Cheap.
1: I imagine it probably is. Yes, it's a landscaping slash gardening. You know, that same old rock trope. How many bands haven't written songs about getting in the dirt and pulling weeds, applying Miracle-Gro, and, you know, just that little mesh you put down to keep the weeds from growing back. So, yeah, that's what they were talking about.
0: Yeah, it's all marketing for landscaping. We've got to figure it out.
1: I think that's probably makes sense, as long as what you're landscaping is giant, copious amounts of marijuana plants. I mean, it is a rock show. We're supposed to talk about stuff like that. No one wants to hear about your gardenias. No, it's all about the weed, April. Come on.
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10: Your Weather Edge Weather Center forecast. We've got a 20% chance of showers and thunderstorms late this evening. Otherwise, some mostly clear skies and a low of 73. Saturday, Independence Day. A heat advisory will be in effect. 50% for showers and thunderstorms and a mostly sunny sky, high near 92. But back to this evening, mostly clear 73. 20% for showers and storms throughout the region.
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25: 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Yeah, Bigfoot. I saw him. He's here in the woods of Michigan. Oh, by the way, it's Gonzo from Saginaw, Michigan.
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0: Journey Was Separate Ways on Steve Gorman Rocks. Here's a fact that is useless but still fascinating. The U.S. government once set a large supply of beer near an atomic blast site. In the early days, when we were testing atomic weapons out in the desert, they just wanted to see what the impact would be on all kinds of things. One of those things was beer. Turns out that in the event of nuclear war, the beer, well, it was still safe to drink. So when people say, I don't know, is that beer still good? It got warm. Let me tell you something. An A-bomb isn't going to ruin your beer. Getting warm and then cooling it down again, that ain't going to ruin it either.
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2: 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Now, seeing my grandson out on the water, it means everything to me. Watching him and taking in the blue waves, the sea breeze, the blurry horizon.
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7: Your Weather Edge Weather Center forecast. We've got a 20% chance of showers and thunderstorms this evening. Otherwise, mostly clear skies. 73 degrees, Independence Day Saturday. Heat advisory will be in effect. 50% for showers and thunderstorms. Mostly sunny, high near 92. But back to this evening, small chance of showers and storms, mostly clear. 73 throughout the region.
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0: fireworks after the show. And on Sunday, Ben Fuller. 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

0: April, I know there was a time in your life, because every kid has this moment where you think, I want to be in a band. I want to be a singer or a bassist or something. So who did you look up to? Who were the bands that you went to your basement and pretended to be? And don't give me a cool answer. Be honest.
1: Well, when I was growing up, you know, the big stars were all pop stars, but that's totally not and never has been the music I've been into. It's always been rock. You know, alternative rock was huge when I was growing up, but I really just turned back even further back to Zeppelin. Constantly Zeppelin and Stevie Nicks.
0: Wow. I have this great vision of you fronting a band where you're basically doing Stevie Nicks in front of Led Zeppelin. Like, April Rose as Stevie in front of a band that sounds like Zeppelin. I'm trying to, in my mind, I'm trying to think if I can get the Edge of 17 melody over Black Dog. I'm going to have to get back to you on that.
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11: Your Weather Edge Weather Center forecast. We've got a 20% chance of showers and thunderstorms late this evening. Otherwise, some mostly clear skies and a low of 73. Saturday, Independence Day. A heat advisory will be in effect. 50% for showers and thunderstorms and a mostly sunny sky, high near 92. But back to this evening, mostly clear 73. 20% for showers and storms throughout the region.
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0: Frankenstein, Edgar Winter Group kicking off the fifth and final hour of the night, the fifth and final hour of the week on Steve Gorman Rocks. We've got our final artist of the night. We're celebrating their independence. That's a little later this hour. Right now, it's time for Yes, Owner of a Lonely Heart.
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0: time for questionable wisdom on Steve Gorman Rocks. 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
1: Listening on 102.3 The Wolf in New London, Connecticut, we have Carrie who needs some advice. Now, Carrie is getting married next year to a man that already has a six-month-old son. Okay, no big deal, right, Steve?
2: Right, sure.
1: But check this. Carrie's fiance wants to tell his kid that Carrie is his biological mother. Now, Carrie feels a little weird about telling this kid a lie like this, Steve. What do you think?
2: No, she should feel a lot weird about a lie like this. Now, we don't know where the biological mother is. If she's no longer with us, that's a tragedy, but still not a reason to lie about who this kid's birth mom is. If she is with us and in prison, tragedy, still no reason not to tell the kid who his real mom is. You can never, ever, ever, ever, ever lie to a child about who their birth mother is. I don't care what the reasons are. It's like, I don't know my mom, but the mom I do know lied to me. Both are just horrible things. But I can tell you right now, the second added part of that is way worse than the simple one on its own. A child can handle whatever the adult gives the child if it's given in direct, linear pieces of information. This is your mommy. She loves you. But a different woman gave birth to you. Her name's April, and she left us. She abandoned us, and she's on the radio now.
1: Oh,
2: whatever the story is, speak it directly.
1: Right.
2: And then when the kid has questions, they'll ask them. But for the most part, if you tell a kid your mommy lives somewhere else, they go, okay.
1: Right.
2: The same way you say, we can't go to the circus because there's not one in town. They go, okay. I mean, kids can accept the truth as long as you remember their kids and give it in short, straight doses. 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
9: Your Weather Edge Weather Center forecast. We've got a 20% chance of showers and thunderstorms this evening. Otherwise, mostly clear skies. 73 degrees, Independence Day Saturday. Heat advisory will be in effect. 50% for showers and thunderstorms. Mostly sunny, high near 92. But back to this evening, small chance of showers and storms, mostly clear. 73 throughout the region.
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1: It's July the 3rd, April. It's time to look back. How about a history lesson?
2: Let's go.
1: On this day in 2012, KISS announced they were going to release a guitar-sized book that contained photographs mostly unseen from their 40-year career. The limited edition book is called Monster, and the price, $4,300.
2: But how cool is that, a guitar-sized book?
1: That's so ridiculous. Then you have to get a guitar case-shaped bookshelf. On this day in 1971... American singer, a guy you may be familiar with, April, named Jim Morrison of the Doors, was found dead in a bathtub in Paris, France.
2: Not something I want to know.
1: No, crazy. He flew to Paris a few weeks earlier after recording the song Riders on the Storm, his final vocal performance in the studio. The cause of death was listed as a heart attack. Everyone's always assumed there were probably drugs and drink involved. And it was especially tough that it was on the two-year anniversary of Rolling Stones' Brian Jones' death.
2: That breaks my heart.
1: So for 27-year-old rockers, stay away from July 3rd. That's the lesson.
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11: Your Weather Edge Weather Center forecast. We've got a 20% chance of showers and thunderstorms late this evening. Otherwise, some mostly clear skies and a low of 73. Saturday, Independence Day. A heat advisory will be in effect. 50% for showers and thunderstorms and a mostly sunny sky, high near 92. But back to this evening, mostly clear, 73. 20% for showers and storms throughout the region.
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2: Your Weather Edge Weather Center forecast. We've got a 20% chance of showers and thunderstorms this evening. Otherwise, mostly clear skies. 73 degrees, Independence Day Saturday. Heat advisory will be in effect. 50% for showers and thunderstorms. Mostly sunny, high near 92. But back to this evening, small chance of showers and storms, mostly clear. 73 throughout the region.
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3: Your Weather Edge Weather Center forecast. We've got a mostly clear sky, low of 73 right now. By this afternoon, Independence Day, 50-50 for showers and thunderstorms. Mostly sunny, high near 92. Saturday night, a 30% chance of showers and storms. Partly cloudy, low around 73. Back to right now, mostly clear in 73. Mostly sunny in 92 on Independence Day. 50-50 for showers and storms throughout the region.
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2: Your Weather Edge Weather Center forecast, a mostly clear sky, low of 73 right now. By this afternoon for Independence Day, 50-50 for those showers and thunderstorms, mostly sunny, high near 92. Saturday night, a 30% chance of showers and storms and a partly cloudy sky, low of 73. Sunday, a 60% chance of showers and storms, mostly sunny, high near 91. But back to right now, 73 and mostly clear. By this afternoon, 50-50 for showers and storms, mostly sunny and 92 across the region.
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2: Your Weather Edge Weather Center forecast. We've got a mostly clear sky, low of 73 right now. By this afternoon, Independence Day, 50-50 for showers and thunderstorms. Mostly sunny, high near 92. Saturday night, a 30% chance of showers and storms. Partly cloudy, low around 73. Back to right now, mostly clear in 73, mostly sunny in 92. On Independence Day, 50-50 for showers and storms throughout the region.
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2: Your Weather Edge Weather Center forecast, a mostly clear sky, low of 73 right now. By this afternoon for Independence Day, 50-50 for those showers and thunderstorms, mostly sunny, high near 92. Saturday night, a 30% chance of showers and storms and a partly cloudy sky, low of 73. Sunday, a 60% chance of showers and storms, mostly sunny, high near 91. I'm back to right now, 73 and mostly clear. By this afternoon, 50-50 for showers and storms, mostly sunny and 92 across the region.
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2: Your Weather Edge Weather Center forecast. We've got a mostly clear sky, low of 73 right now. By this afternoon, Independence Day, 50-50 for showers and thunderstorms. Mostly sunny, high near 92. Saturday night, a 30% chance of showers and storms. Partly cloudy, low around 73. Back to right now, mostly clear in 73. Mostly sunny in 92 on Independence Day, 50-50 for showers and storms throughout the region.
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3: Your Weather Edge Weather Center forecast, a mostly clear sky, low of 73 right now. By this afternoon for Independence Day, 50-50 for those showers and thunderstorms. Mostly sunny, high near 92. Saturday night, a 30% chance of showers and storms and a partly cloudy sky, low of 73. Sunday, a 60% chance of showers and storms. Mostly sunny, high near 91. I'm back to right now, 73 and mostly clear. By this afternoon, 50-50 for showers and storms. Mostly sunny and 92 across the region.
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2: Your Weather Edge Weather Center forecast. This Independence Day, mostly sunny sky with a high near 92. 30% chance of showers and thunderstorms. Then tonight, 30% for showers and thunderstorms before 9, but after midnight. Partly cloudy skies and a low around 73, so a break in the weather there. And then Sunday, a 60% chance of showers and thunderstorms. Mostly cloudy skies, gradually some sunshine, high near 89. But back to this afternoon, 30% for showers and storms. Mostly sunny, 92 across the region.
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2: Your Weather Edge Weather Center forecast, a 30% chance of showers and thunderstorms this afternoon, and a mostly sunny sky, high near 92. Then tonight, a 30% chance of showers and thunderstorms before 9, but after midnight, and partly cloudy skies, low around 73. Sunday, a 60% chance of showers and thunderstorms, mostly cloudy, then some sunshine with a high near 89. But back to this Independence Day afternoon, mostly sunny skies and 92 degrees across the region.
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0: 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Decenter, man. That's one. And you know, when you're doing your skincare at night, dudes, I'm like, I don't know about this. You ever see American Psycho with Christian Bale? Yeah. I mean, it did some good skincare.
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2: Your Weather Edge Weather Center forecast. This Independence Day, mostly sunny sky with a high near 92. 30% chance of showers and thunderstorms. Then tonight, 30% for showers and thunderstorms before 9, but after midnight. Partly cloudy skies and a low around 73, so a break in the weather there. And then Sunday, a 60% chance of showers and thunderstorms. Mostly cloudy skies, gradually some sunshine, high near 89. But back to this afternoon, 30% for showers and storms. Mostly sunny, 92 across the region.
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3: Your Weather Edge Weather Center forecast, a 30% chance of showers and thunderstorms this afternoon, and a mostly sunny sky, high near 92. Then tonight, a 30% chance of showers and thunderstorms before 9, but after midnight, and partly cloudy skies, low around 73. Sunday, a 60% chance of showers and thunderstorms, mostly cloudy, then some sunshine with a high near 89. But back to this Independence Day afternoon, mostly sunny skies and 92 degrees across the region.
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0: When I was a kid, I would listen to the radio, and they would end the song during the solo. And so I thought, you know, I'm going to be a DJ one of these days. 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
2: Weather Edge Weather Center forecast. This Independence Day, mostly sunny sky with a high near 92. 30% chance of showers and thunderstorms. Then tonight, 30% for showers and thunderstorms before 9, but after midnight. Partly cloudy skies and a low around 73. So a break in the weather there. And then Sunday, a 60% chance of showers and thunderstorms. Mostly cloudy skies. Gradually some sunshine. High near 89. But back to this afternoon. 30% for showers and storms. Mostly sunny. 92 across the region.
3: This is gnarly. 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
2: Your Weather Edge Weather Center forecast, a 30% chance of showers and thunderstorms this afternoon, and a mostly sunny sky, high near 92. Then tonight, a 30% chance of showers and thunderstorms before 9, but after midnight, and partly cloudy skies, low around 73. Sunday, a 60% chance of showers and thunderstorms, mostly cloudy, then some sunshine with a high near 89. But back to this Independence Day afternoon, mostly sunny skies and 92 degrees across the region.
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0: Really, I am I'm late 50s, but I'm early 40s because at 50, I decided that I didn't want to go up anymore. And there's not a law. There's no regulation. There's no ordinance that says, well, you just have to keep adding on, you know, years. So I went backwards at 50, and so I'm in my early 40s now, on my way to my late 30s.
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2: Your Weather Edge Weather Center forecast. This Independence Day, mostly sunny sky with a high near 92. 30% chance of showers and thunderstorms. Then tonight, 30% for showers and thunderstorms before 9, but after midnight. Partly cloudy skies and a low around 73, so a break in the weather there. And then Sunday, a 60% chance of showers and thunderstorms. Mostly cloudy skies, gradually some sunshine, high near 89. But back to this afternoon, 30% for showers and storms. Mostly sunny, 92 across the region.
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2: Your Weather Edge Weather Center forecast, a 30% chance of showers and thunderstorms this afternoon, and a mostly sunny sky, high near 92. Then tonight, a 30% chance of showers and thunderstorms before 9, but after midnight, and partly cloudy skies, low around 73. Sunday, a 60% chance of showers and thunderstorms, mostly cloudy, then some sunshine with a high near 89. But back to this Independence Day afternoon, mostly sunny skies and 92 degrees across the region.
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0: 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What advice would you give to your 40-year-old self? 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Don't. 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
2: Weather Edge Weather Center forecast. This Independence Day, mostly sunny sky with a high near 92. 30% chance of showers and thunderstorms. Then tonight, 30% for showers and thunderstorms before 9, but after midnight. Partly cloudy skies and a low around 73, so a break in the weather there. And then Sunday, a 60% chance of showers and thunderstorms. Mostly cloudy skies, gradually some sunshine, high near 89. But back to this afternoon, 30% for showers and storms. Mostly sunny, 92 across the region.
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2: Your Weather Edge Weather Center forecast, a 30% chance of showers and thunderstorms this afternoon, and a mostly sunny sky, high near 92. Then tonight, a 30% chance of showers and thunderstorms before 9, but after midnight, and partly cloudy skies, low around 73. Sunday, a 60% chance of showers and thunderstorms, mostly cloudy, then some sunshine with a high near 89. But back to this Independence Day afternoon, mostly sunny skies and 92 degrees across the region.
3: Whee! This is gnarly! Happy birthday, America! You gonna celebrate America's Big 250? You better get on down here to Cobb's Kaboom, located behind Rally's on East Center Street in Madisonville, where you can get all your gnarly fireworks needs that's gonna make your 4th of July a blast! And remember, gotta get those Cobb Kabooms. Man, get on down here, we're going crazy. Woo!
4: Bottom of the ninth, two men on. Hank Wilson hands his friend her very first cheer wine. 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
3: Weather Edge Weather Center forecast. This Independence Day, mostly sunny sky with a high near 92. 30% chance of showers and thunderstorms. Then tonight, 30% for showers and thunderstorms before 9, but after midnight. Partly cloudy skies and a low around 73, so a break in the weather there. And then Sunday, a 60% chance of showers and thunderstorms. Mostly cloudy skies, gradually some sunshine, high near 89. But back to this afternoon, 30% for showers and storms. Mostly sunny, 92 across the region.
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2: Your Weather Edge Weather Center forecast. A 30% chance of showers and thunderstorms this afternoon. And a mostly sunny sky, high near 92. And tonight, a 30% chance of showers and thunderstorms before 9, but after midnight. And partly cloudy skies, low around 73. Sunday, a 60% chance of showers and thunderstorms, mostly cloudy, then some sunshine with a high near 89. But back to this Independence Day afternoon, mostly sunny skies and 92 degrees across the region.
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3: Weather Edge Weather Center forecast. This Independence Day, mostly sunny sky with a high near 92. 30% chance of showers and thunderstorms. Then tonight, 30% for showers and thunderstorms before 9, but after midnight. Partly cloudy skies and a low around 73. So a break in the weather there. And then Sunday, a 60% chance of showers and thunderstorms. Mostly cloudy skies. Gradually some sunshine. High near 89. But back to this afternoon. 30% for showers and storms. Mostly sunny. 92 across the region.
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0: Well, it looks like there's more where that came from. 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
2: Your Weather Edge Weather Center forecast, a 30% chance of showers and thunderstorms this afternoon, and a mostly sunny sky, high near 92. Then tonight, a 30% chance of showers and thunderstorms before 9, but after midnight, and partly cloudy skies, low around 73. Sunday, a 60% chance of showers and thunderstorms, mostly cloudy, then some sunshine with a high near 89. But back to this Independence Day afternoon, mostly sunny skies and 92 degrees across the region.
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0: 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And you know, when you're doing your skincare at night, dudes, I'm like, I don't know about this. You ever see American Psycho with Christian Bale? Yeah. I mean, it did some good skincare.
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2: Weather Edge Weather Center forecast. This Independence Day, mostly sunny sky with high near 92. 30% chance of showers and thunderstorms. Then tonight, 30% for showers and thunderstorms before 9, but after midnight. Partly cloudy skies and a low around 73. So a break in the weather there. And then Sunday, a 60% chance of showers and thunderstorms. Mostly cloudy skies. Gradually some sunshine, high near 89. But back to this afternoon, 30% for showers and storms. Mostly sunny, 92 across the region.
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2: Your Weather Edge Weather Center forecast, a 30% chance of showers and thunderstorms this afternoon, and a mostly sunny sky, high near 92. Then tonight, a 30% chance of showers and thunderstorms before 9, but after midnight, and partly cloudy skies, low around 73. Sunday, a 60% chance of showers and thunderstorms, mostly cloudy, then some sunshine with a high near 89. But back to this Independence Day afternoon, mostly sunny skies and 92 degrees across the region.
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0: When I was a kid, I would listen to the radio, and they would end the song during the solo. 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
2: Weather Edge Weather Center forecast. This Independence Day, mostly sunny sky with a high near 92. 30% chance of showers and thunderstorms. Then tonight, 30% for showers and thunderstorms before 9, but after midnight. Partly cloudy skies and a low around 73. So a break in the weather there. And then Sunday, a 60% chance of showers and thunderstorms. Mostly cloudy skies. Gradually some sunshine. High near 89. But back to this afternoon. 30% for showers and storms. Mostly sunny. 92 across the region.
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2: Your Weather Edge Weather Center forecast, a 30% chance of showers and thunderstorms this afternoon, and a mostly sunny sky, high near 92. Then tonight, a 30% chance of showers and thunderstorms before 9, but after midnight, and partly cloudy skies, low around 73. Sunday, a 60% chance of showers and thunderstorms, mostly cloudy, then some sunshine with a high near 89. But back to this Independence Day afternoon, mostly sunny skies and 92 degrees across the region.
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0: Really, I am I'm late 50s, but I'm early 40s because at 50, I decided that I didn't want to go up anymore. And there's not a law. There's no regulation. There's no ordinance that says, well, you just have to keep adding on, you know, years. So I went backwards at 50, and so I'm in my early 40s now, on my way to my late 30s.
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1: 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It has not been a while since I've been out on the road doing a KTG Rock Stop like I am right now. Had a ton this past weekend. That shouldn't stop just because it's the weekend and or a holiday. So I'm coming to you live for another KTG Rock Stop. This time I am in the Madisonville City Park for the second night of Fourth Fest. They got Fourth Fest kicked off last night with a great show, a great crowd for All For One, Call Me Bad, the Sugar Hill Gang, and tonight it is the band Perry. Madisonville Fourth Fest, just an incredible event, keeps getting better every year. And we'll talk to some of the folks that help make it all possible here. I will be here until 5 tonight, so come on and see me. You cannot miss me when you come in. Big tent, big 93.9 KTG Rocks logo. And I've got some free stuff. Most notably, I've got Power Rock fans. I don't think I need to say any more. If you're coming out here tonight, you're going to want a fan. It's that simple. I don't think I need to explain why. But I will. It's hot. So come on and see me. Grab a free fan. Say what's up. And get ready for the second night of the Fourth Fest here at the Madisonville City Park featuring the band Perry. In the meantime, I've got some more rock and roll. We'll get right back to it. It's Audio Slave on KTG.

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1: Power Rock 93.9 KTG coming back to you live. Another KTG Rock Stop tonight coming to you from the Madisonville City Park. Night two of the Fourth Fest here at the Madisonville City Park. The band Perry will be on tonight. And events like this, of course, the first thing you think of is having a good time, having fun. But you also have to be an adult about some things. It's no secret that it's been a little hot here lately. It's also not a secret that if you get out to running around outside in the heat, say at a concert, and you don't pay attention, some bad stuff could happen. But there are ways to prevent it, and there are resources and people here to help with that. And one of those fine folks is joining me now from the Madisonville Fire Department. You guys are out here. Not only it's you're kind of like me. You get to we're at work at a concert, but you guys are here to help out. I see buckets of ice and everything. So is this considered kind of back here an aid station if somebody doesn't feel well, or what should they do if they're out here tonight and don't feel good, or you know?
2: So we're stationed back here right now is kind of an aid station rehab deal, where if people really feel like they're having a problem with the heat, they can come and join us, and we can try to get them cooled off and make sure they're healthy and there's no problems in their health, and that way they can return and keep having fun, because we want everybody to stay safe.
1: Right, and again, the heat is kind of the major concern, and with heat, there are a few things you have to worry about. There's heat exhaustion, which is no fun, but it's not a medical emergency. But if you have heat exhaustion and you start to ignore it, it can get into the other one, which is heat stroke, and that's no fun for anybody involved. So what are some of the kind of signs or symptoms you can kind of look out for and be a little proactive?
2: So if you or anybody else you're with begins to feel lightheaded, dizzy, if you've been sweating and then you stop sweating even though it's still hot, those are all signs that you really should go and seek help from somebody, whether that be an event staff or fire department, police, anybody you can get a hold of. We would love to help you and get you healthy again.
1: And so one of the best deterrents to not staying hydrated and paying attention, I was in the military, and hydration is a big thing. But they made sure to tell us immediately that if you're suspected of heat stroke, they've got to take your internal temperature, and it comes with a thing called a silver bullet.
2: Now, I don't know much about that, but I'm going to assume we won't be doing that at the
1: Well, no, I'm not saying you are. I'm just saying there. I don't think there's a better deterrent and more of a reason to stay hydrated or to come see you guys than to avoid said treatment.
2: I'm going to have to leave that to the EMS personnel.
1: Gotcha.
2: I don't think the fire department's going to get involved there. But I believe any sign of heat stroke is something that nobody wants to deal with.
1: Correct.
2: It'll ruin your weekend quick.
1: And like I said, you guys have got some ice water back here. They've got a water station back there. All of the necessary precautions are available. So again, if you're out here tonight and you even think you might feel a little funny, don't take any chances. Come get some water, sit down, get in a cool area.
2: That's right. We want to make sure everybody stays safe and really just has a good holiday. So if you feel any kind of signs that you don't feel well, come and see us. We'll see what we can do and get you back to having fun.
1: Thanks, man. I appreciate it. I'll let you go back to work now.
2: Thank you.
1: Thanks, man. Big shout out to the Madisonville Fire Department helping keep everybody safe out here at the Madisonville City Park for the second night of Fourth Fest. We'll have a little bit more coming up here in a bit, plus some more rock and roll right around the corner. It's another KTG Rock Stop live on Power Rock 93.9 KTG.
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4: Weather Edge Weather Center forecast. This Independence Day, mostly sunny sky with a high near 92. 30% chance of showers and thunderstorms. Then tonight, 30% for showers and thunderstorms before 9, but after midnight. Partly cloudy skies and a low around 73, so break in the weather there. And then Sunday, a 60% chance of showers and thunderstorms. Mostly cloudy skies. Gradually some sunshine. High near 89. But back to this afternoon, 30% for showers and storms. Mostly sunny. 92 across the region.
5: This is gnarly. 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
1: 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The band Perry playing tonight. Last night got everything going with a great, great show. Another big turnout, as last night was All for One, Color Me Bad, Sugar Hill Gang, Quad City DJs, and the band Perry here tonight. And then tomorrow, of course, is Praise in the Park. Again, completely free event. All you have to do is just come on out to the Madisonville City Park, find somewhere to sit, and watch the show. Before you do, come on back here and see us. We've got some fans to give away because, well, it's still hot, as we've got all kinds of folks coming up. See, they've got the right idea. Where do we find these

Which we are here at the Madisonville City Park for 4th Fest. Make sure you come on out. Make sure you keep the rock and roll on until you get here. Speaking of which, how about we go right back to it? Here's Little Def Leppard. It's Power Rock 93.9 KTG.

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1: 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Of course, the headliner tonight, the band Perry, and the show is tentatively scheduled to start right at around 5 o'clock, and that's right about when I will be here till. So going over into the next hour, we will probably wrap up here around the 35 mark. That way we can get everything in and not be in the way of this show getting on the road. So, in the meantime, make sure you come see me. We are along the back row where all the vendor tents are next to the Madisonville Fire Department. Come see me. I've got KTG coasters and stickers and these KTG little pop-out handheld fans, which are absolutely awesome, especially given the weather. So, that's going to wrap up our first hour of coverage from 4th Fest here at the Madisonville City Park. And we'll be right back in the 4 o'clock hour here on Power Rock 93.9 KTG.
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3: Your Weather Edge Weather Center forecast, a 30% chance of showers and thunderstorms this afternoon, and a mostly sunny sky, high near 92. Then tonight, a 30% chance of showers and thunderstorms before 9, but after midnight, and partly cloudy skies, low around 73. Sunday, a 60% chance of showers and thunderstorms, mostly cloudy. Then some sunshine with a high near 89. But back to this Independence Day afternoon. Mostly sunny skies and 92 degrees across the region.
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1: Power Rock 93.9 KTG coming back to you live from night two of the Madisonville 4th Fest here at the City Park. And ladies and gentlemen, I have come up in the world. I'm not out in the heat anymore. I am in the air conditioning, and there's a reason for that, because I have found quite possibly the only man that enjoys torturing himself by running around in the heat more than I do. If you have seen a live music event within, if you can hear my voice and you regularly see live music events around the area, this man's responsible and you don't know. Could not be better at what they do. Could not be luckier to have him as a client, and I have the privilege of calling him a friend. It's Mr. Heath Eric. How you doing, sir?
2: What's happening, Aaron? And first off, when we're done with this, I want to call my wife, and I will pay you to say something similar to that to her, please. Thank you. Always a pleasure. Love working with you and the great work you do. You know, we're just here for the party. It's a wonderful 4th of July weekend, America 250. We had an incredible night last night with the Sugar Hill Gang, Color Me Bad, All for One. Tonight, all the bands are loaded in. They're all sound checked. The band Perry is headlining it. Grammy award-winning band, the band Perry. You've got the Lax throwing down here in Madisonville, Ashland Craft, and Miles Gee. It's all free. Biggest fireworks show they've ever done. It's going to be a night to remember. Come on out. We're expecting tens of thousands of people. The party is happening tonight in Madisonville, Kentucky.
1: It's been so much fun to kind of watch this thing grow from what it started as. I remember I was talking to Mayor Cotton last year. Before COVID, we had the big one downtown. And I remember him and I were on the roof of the fire department going, we could not believe the amount of people that we got down there. And then, of course, you know, no one could have figured that we would have had a problem having live events for a little bit. But to be able to weather that and come back and be able to do it bigger and better and to continue to draw bigger and better crowds is a testament to your all's hard work, Mayor Cotton's hard work, and of course the people of this community just love to come out and have fun.
2: Absolutely, and I want to be clear, you know, the growth of this event, we're thrilled to have clients like the City of Madisonville, Mayor Kevin Cotton, and the whole staff. It's one thing about Madisonville, this is such a team effort. I literally think every city employee rolls up their sleeves, gets their elbows dirty, and works this weekend. And not just weekend, but we'll start working on next year after this event. They work their tails off. It's a fine-tuned machine. It makes our job so easy, and we're just thrilled to be along for the ride and be part of the party. But really, having the vision that Mayor Cotton's administration had to bring this to the Madisonville City Park gives us room to grow. We had over 40,000 people here last year, and you got to have some space to put those people and places to park them and places to shuttle them. So the logistics and undertaking that the City of Madisonville does is second to none. It's an absolute incredible operation, and we're just thrilled to be here for this part of it where the show happens.
1: And to pull in the crowd with such a great show last night and then to come back tonight with somebody like the band Perry, it's not, you know, and not casting aspersions on anyone, but it's not, you know, your little small town music festival. This is it bringing the heat, and there's no better proof of that than the band Perry taking the stage tonight.
2: Oh, 100%. I mean, we're bringing the heat, and we're bringing the heat. So it's a double shot, and they're phenomenal. I mean, hearing their sound check, it just takes us back. I was talking with Jackson and Peyton and Dylan and a lot of people on our staff, and I think we're all a little fanboy, fangirl to hear them rock tonight, so we're going to make sure we catch a song or two. But it's going to be awesome, and everything's looking great. And then as soon as they're done, you're going to have this massive, massive fireworks display. You know, America 250, it only happens once, and here we are in Madisonville, Kentucky.
1: Yeah, and there's nothing more impressive than a legit, professional, logistic fireworks show. Those are impressive on their own, but when you make it a point to say, hey, let's really go out with this one, it's really hard to describe. You kind of have to see it for yourself.
2: It is. It's something. We always tell our guys, you know, we're working loadout as soon as the band leaves, but this is one we give everybody a little grace, and we're turning our heads up to the skies because you got to soak those moments in. So we're looking forward to it. We're excited.
1: Well, I can't think of another reason to come down to the Madisonville City Park. Couldn't put it any better. and it's right around the corner. Everything kicks off at 5 o'clock. I'll be here until then. As always, Heath, thanks for everything you do, man. We appreciate it. And everybody out there, keep it rocking on KTG. We'll be back in a bit on Power Rock 93.9 KTG.

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1: Power Rock 93.9 KTG coming back to you live from the Madisonville City Park for night two of the Madisonville 4th Fest. And I just got done talking to Heath Eric and they kicked me out of the air conditioning and I was feeling sad, but I've now gone from the outhouse to the penthouse because I found somebody else to talk to. Madisonville Mayor Kevin Cotton joining us. Mayor, we talk about this every year, but it just amazes me the growth of this event and the community support that it gets every year, regardless of crazy heat or any other obstacle you can think of. This thing just it's a machine of its own at this point.
2: No question. And, you know, this wouldn't be possible without all of our sponsors making it happen, without that restaurant tourism committee that makes all those decisions to say, hey, listen, we want to invest back in the 4th Fest again next year. And that's what they did. And as you see already, last night was an incredible show. We had a great turnout. The weather was perfect. You couldn't have asked for anything any better. And it's already cooled off this afternoon. We're starting to see people really starting to move in right now. Looking forward to it. The team here in the city of Madisonville, once again, they've just not disappointed, right? I mean, every time you turn around, you're getting a compliment from somebody. You're talking to somebody that's had a great experience. They've met somebody that brought them in on a shuttle, or they just saw them as they were coming in on a shuttle. It's just been incredible. And again, just look around and see what's happening.
1: So I was just talking to Heath Eric, and we were talking about the amount of man hours and workload and logistics and all the stuff that goes into an event like a one-night event like this, let alone three in a row. And he could not be quicker to compliment the city of Madisonville staff. He said, everybody's here to work happily. Like, you can tell that everyone is invested in making this the event that shows off what Madisonville can do.
2: No question. This is definitely a showcase for us in the community. It's one of the largest events by numbers. You know, we'll see over the weekend here, we'll see over 30,000 people come in and out of town. We're excited about that. The individuals that are here working want to be here working. They're not forced to be here working. Yeah. They want to be a part of what's going on. They want to showcase to the region who we are as a community. And that's exactly what you see happening. And again, you can just see the momentum, the energy. But this is a well-oiled machine at this point, right? I mean, what we're seeing right now is years in the making. They've got this thing down to a science. They're out here knocking it out where it took us a long time in the very beginning while we were learning it. Now they can knock it out in just a few days. So,
1: and we always reach this point every time we talk. I will do it for you because you won't. But as great as everybody is that helps make this happen, it wouldn't happen without you either. And the work and the passion and the dedication that you put into giving this city the spotlight it deserves is admirable.
2: You know, I appreciate that. You're 100% right. The community has allowed me to be here. I'm thankful that the Lord has given me another year. Last year was a heart-stopping event for me. It was definitely an experience last year, but I'm thankful to be here. I'm thankful to have an opportunity to be the person that's showcasing our community.
1: Sure. All right, I'm not going to hold you up anymore. Show's about to start. Mayor, thanks a lot. I appreciate it, as always.
2: Thanks, Aaron. Appreciate it.
1: You bet. All right, one more coming your way. We're going to get back to the rock and roll between now and then. You're listening live from the Madisonville City Park, Madisonville 4th Fest, Night 2 on Power Rock 93.9 KTG.

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2: Your Weather Edge Weather Center forecast. We've got a 30% chance of some showers and thunderstorms intermittently this evening and a partly cloudy sky, low around 73. Sunday, 60% for showers and thunderstorms and a mostly cloudy sky. Gradually some sunshine with a high near 89. And then Sunday night, a 50% chance of showers and thunderstorms and a partly cloudy sky, low around 71. But back to this evening, 73, partly cloudy, 30% for showers and storms in the region.
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1: Rock 93.9 KTG wrapping up this Rock Stop live from the Madisonville City Park. Night 2 of the Madisonville 4th Fest. It's time for me to get out of the way and for the music to start. Big thanks to everybody that stopped by and said what's up and grabbed some KTG merch. Got some fans, some coasters, some stickers. Grab what you want, leave what you don't. Of course, another big shout out and thanks to the Madisonville Fire Department for talking to us. And of course, a huge, huge shout out to Heath Eric from the Eric Group for all of the hard work that he does to get these shows on the stage, get the stage up, get the lights up, all of that. And for these shows to go off the way they do is a testament to him and his staff's hard work. And of course, Madisonville Mayor Kevin Cotton for all he does to bring events like this to the city of Madisonville. And last but not least, another big thank you to Trey at the station. It seems every time I turn around, I'm outside sweating somewhere talking to Trey through a microphone. So again, Trey, big thanks. Thanks for all the help. We're going to wrap up here. Make sure you keep it here on KTG. And of course, make sure that you have a very, very, very fun and safe time celebrating the 250th anniversary of this great country tonight. If you're shooting fireworks, please have a great time. Please be safe and keep it right here on Power Rock 93.9 KTG.

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3: Your WeatherEdge Weather Center forecast. We've got a 30% chance of some showers and thunderstorms intermittently this evening and a partly cloudy sky, low around 73. Sunday, 60% for showers and thunderstorms and a mostly cloudy sky. Gradually some sunshine with a high near 89. And then Sunday night, a 50% chance of showers and thunderstorms and a partly cloudy sky, low around 71. But back to this evening, 73, partly cloudy, 30% for showers and storms in the region.
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0: Mammoth with the end in the Chop Shop. Wolfgang Van Halen playing everything there. And I did notice a couple of changes, by the way. They are now just Mammoth, no more WVH. And the album, you'll find that song on The End, has now also changed its name to The End. Originally, it was going to be called Mammoth 3. I'm Steve Black. This week, we are adding in some additional Soundgarden music as Kim Thayil is our featured guitarist. So let's start with somebody who worked with him directly. Producer Michael Beinhorn, who worked with Kim on the Super Unknown album.
1: He's a great guitarist. He actually did all the leads on the record. I don't remember how much of the rhythm guitar he played, because that was mostly Chris. But his style of playing, and which I think really has to do with how he bends his notes, is really part of what lends itself to their sound. Like, he's got a very distinctive solo style. And it's something that you kind of wait to hear. Like, it was nice to have that aspect injected into songs like Black Hole Sun, because I think at that point that song was so radically different from anything that anyone had ever heard from Soundgarden. When Kim started soloing, that was, I think, the place where you really knew what band you were listening to. Like, he sort of put their stamp on the band, so there was no doubt. I mean, obviously Chris's voice was very distinct, but he sealed the deal, so to speak.

0: Soundgarden's Black Hole Sun. The first of four we will play from Soundgarden as Kim Thayil is our featured guitarist this week. I'm your host, Steve Black. We'll go solo Ozzy coming up here in a few minutes. Yeah, we're all still celebrating all things Sabbath and Ozzy. I've also got new Rise Against on the way, and in the Founding Fathers segment, how about the Foo Fighters paying tribute to Tom Petty?
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4: Your Weather Edge Weather Center forecast. We've got a 30% chance of some showers and thunderstorms intermittently this evening and a partly cloudy sky, low around 73. Sunday, 60% for showers and thunderstorms and a mostly cloudy sky. Gradually some sunshine with a high near 89. And then Sunday night, a 50% chance of showers and thunderstorms and a partly cloudy sky, low around 71. But back to this evening, 73, partly cloudy, 30% for showers and storms in the region.
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0: The Chop Shop. Every week we pay tribute to the heritage of rock and roll. Here's Steve Black with a clip from one of guitar's founding fathers.
1: Neither Tom Petty nor Mike Campbell are really the first guitar players you think of in the realm of guitar heroes. But both wrote and played, and still do in the case of Mike, outstanding songs and melodic solos. It's the kind of music that has easily stood the test of time and made a direct impact on all kinds of bands. Hailstorm, Tesla, The Black Crows, Stevie Nicks, Puddle of Mud, Rival Sons, and even the Foo Fighters, so much so that Dave Grohl was once even offered the gig as the drummer for the Heartbreakers. And of course, the Foo Fighters, when it was time to pay tribute to Tom Petty, found the perfect song to do so when they turned in this version of Honeybee.

0: Yes, I Want It All. That is Rise Against. Their new album is called Ricochet, and that is coming out in just a couple of weeks. It'll be their 10th studio release. You can also find them on the road late summer. Rise Against are touring with Papa Roach. I'm Steve Black. It's nearly time to reveal another selection from our Season 22 Top 100 list as we are working our way through the Top 100 sophomore albums that have been released over the last 50 years. We'll be at pick number 84. I've also got another track to play from Soundgarden, as Kim Thiel is our featured guitarist this week.
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2: 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This is gnarly! Happy birthday, America! You gonna celebrate America's Big 250? 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It's gonna make your 4th of July a blast! And remember, gotta get those Cobb Kabooms. Man, get on down here, we're going crazy. Woo!
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8: 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Here's Steve Black.
0: There were two key elements to the signature sound that is Soundgarden. Number one, the voice of Chris Cornell. That could never be overstated. Chris was an absolute creative force and just a brilliant, brilliant singer and songwriter. The other part would be the guitar of Soundgarden. And that also was in two parts. Chris Cornell did a lot of the guitar work because he wrote a lot of those songs. And then we had our featured guitarist, who is Kim Thiel. Here's Stevie D from the band Buckcherry.
9: Dude, Kim, you know, like, I had heard back in the day that some things that weren't so great, but I literally stood 10 feet from him and just watched him wail. I think he's a world-class. I think his playing style is memorable and solid and aggressive and mean. He's a mean machine, that dude. I love his playing. Yeah.

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4: One of Maynard James Keenan's side projects is, of course, A Perfect Circle. They started in 2000, and collectively there are four albums and a number of radio hits. Yet in the U.S., it is their second album. That was the one that hit number two on the charts and sold a million copies in the U.S. and gave the band their only number one song to date, Weak and Powerless. We're celebrating second albums in 13th Step. From A Perfect Circle is our pick for the number 84 spot as we continue to count down the top 100 sophomore albums of the last 50 years.

0: A Perfect Circle with Weak and Powerless. That's from their album 13th Step. And it's also our pick for the number 84 spot. As we continue to hear, and again at the end of this week's show, count down the top 100 second albums released over the last 50 years. If that was 84, then we'll get to number 83 at the close of this week's show. I'm your host, Steve Black, and still to come, I've got another song from Soundgarden, as Kim Thayil is our featured guitarist this week. Wrapped around that, we'll roll music from COC and Motley Crue.
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2: Your Weather Edge Weather Center forecast, we've got a 30% chance of some showers and thunderstorms intermittently this evening and a partly cloudy sky, low around 73. Sunday, 60% for showers and thunderstorms and a mostly cloudy sky, gradually some sunshine with a high near 89, and then Sunday night, a 50% chance of showers and thunderstorms and a partly cloudy sky, low around 71. But back to this evening, 73, partly cloudy, 30% for showers and storms in the region.
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0: Don Frusciante, lead guitar, in fact, only guitar there for the Red Hot Chili Peppers in the Chop Shop. I'm Steve Black. On this week's show, we're diving a little deeper into Soundgarden as Kim Thayil is the featured guitarist. Now, I've spoken to Kim on three separate occasions throughout my radio career. One of those three interviews happened after the reformation of the band. They had just released their 2012 album King Animal and a brand new single at the time called By Crooked Steps.
1: Well, that's one of Matt's riffs. The main riff is Matt, and I think that sort of dreamy, trippy breakdown part is a riff I wrote in that over the main riff, and then there's that Beatles-y lead signature that kind of turns up, and at the end there's a sort of a Jimmy Page type Zeppelin run that Ben wrote on bass. We just kind of transferred it over to guitar, so.

0: well-produced music and stuff you just kind of had to own at some point. I mean, if you grew up in the 80s, you had to have at least a couple of Motley Crue albums. There's Wild Side in the Chop Shop. I'm your host, Steve Black. I've got a CD replay that's going to take us back to 1993. We'll get to that next. It should be a fun exploration, as it's, I don't know, one of my top two or three favorites from that entire calendar year. Also, when we return, I'll include music from The White Stripes and Hailstorm.
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3: Your Weather Edge Weather Center forecast. We've got a 30% chance of showers and thunderstorms tonight. Otherwise, a partly cloudy sky and a low of 73. Sunday, a 60% chance of showers and thunderstorms, mostly cloudy. Gradually, some sunshine with a high near 89. And then Sunday night, a 50% chance of some showers and thunderstorms. A partly cloudy sky, a low around 71. But back to this evening, 30% for showers and storms. Partly cloudy, 73 across the region.
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11: The Chop Shop's CD replay. 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
0: Candlebox arrived in 1993 and showed up big, not only in 93, but well into 1994. That very first album is a self-titled album, and one that might surprise you when I tell you that it's gone four times platinum. It also had four top 20 songs. Far Behind was their biggest hit at number four. You landed at number six. Cover Me went all the way to number eight. And the song Change found its way to number 18. That wonderfully crafted first Candlebox CD was released on July 20th of 1993. That means it's now celebrating 32 years of existence.

0: Hailstorm continues to impress. That's their new song, Darkness Always Wins, in the Chop Shop. But not only do they have new music out and a full new album on the way called Everest, not only are they on tour this summer with Volbeat, but they were among the most impressive bands at that whole Ozzy Osbourne Black Sabbath goodbye show. There were a ton of bands, though, so it's going to take me a long time to go through all of the entire days of concerts. But yeah, Hailstorm was really, really good. I also saw part of Rival Sons' set, and of course, Tool always stands out live in concert. My name is Steve Black. I've got time for one more Soundgarden song, as Kim Thayil is our featured guitarist this week. We'll also do Stone Sour and find a Shinedown song to share in moments.
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0: Corey Taylor back in the Stone Sour days. Do me a favor in the chop shop. I'm Steve Black. Soundgarden were one of the big four of all of the 90s bands, the Seattle sound. Some people like to call it the grunge era. Chris Cornell was the principal songwriter for the band, also played some guitar parts, but we're focusing on the lead guitar work, and that would be Kim Thiele. Here to talk about Kim's guitar work, we go to Stained guitarist Mike Muschak.
1: I love Soundgarden, so I mean, I thought that, you know, like their songwriting was great, and I thought that the combination with Chris Cornell in the songs, I was some just super heavy but great riffs. Right. You know, I think Outshine's probably one of the heaviest riffs there is. It's super cool.

0: Wouldn't you just know it? Another hit song from Shinedown, 365, the name of that one in the Chop Shop, a song I'm sure will ultimately top out at number one because, although it's not a law, I do believe it's more or less a requirement these days. And I do mean that in a nice way, by the way. I am a Shinedown fan for sure. I'm also the host of this fine show. My name is Steve Black. When we continue next, it is time to close up the shop, and we'll do that with another selection from our Season 22. Man, that's a lot of shows, but it's kind of awesome. Season 22, Top 100 list. We're working our way through the Top 100 sophomore albums, but we're limiting it to the last 50 years. It'll be pick number 83 when we come right back.
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2: Your Weather Edge Weather Center forecast. We've got a 30% chance of some showers and thunderstorms intermittently this evening and a partly cloudy sky, low around 73. Sunday, 60% for showers and thunderstorms and a mostly cloudy sky. Gradually some sunshine with a high near 89. And then Sunday night, a 50% chance of showers and thunderstorms and a partly cloudy sky, low around 71. But back to this evening, 73, partly cloudy, 30% for showers and storms in the region.
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0: Mr. Big are one of those bands that were bigger outside of the United States than they were here. But that didn't mean they had no success in the U.S. In fact, they did rather well with their first two albums. The second actually did incredibly well, selling a million copies and landing a massive number one song, To Be With You. And that one claimed the top spot in multiple countries and in multiple formats within those countries. For our purposes, though, let's roll something with a little more guitar work in it. At the number 83 spot, we have Mr. Big's Lean Into It. From the Chop Shop's list of the top 100 second albums of the last 50 years.